places as we'd like them to be. But you know what truth is? It's that little baby you're holding, and it's that man you fought with this morning, the same one you're going to make love with tonight.

We are currently having some technical difficulties. Please restart your auto DJ. We are currently having some technical difficulties. Please restart your auto DJ. We are currently having some technical difficulties. Please restart your auto DJ. We are currently having some technical difficulties. Please restart your auto DJ. We are currently having some technical difficulties. Please restart your auto DJ. We are currently having some technical difficulties. Please restart your auto DJ. We are currently having some technical difficulties. Please restart your auto DJ. We are currently having

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So go on with your bad self until you find your life on a shelf, taking your beef up, trying to keep up. More

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2: Today, year 2106, May 13th, from the Roblox Diary. 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
2: 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Please restart your auto DJ. We are currently having some technical difficulties. Please restart your auto DJ. We are currently having some technical difficulties. Please restart your auto DJ. We are currently having some technical difficulties. Please restart your auto DJ. We are currently having some technical difficulties. Please restart your auto DJ. We are currently having some technical difficulties. Please restart your auto DJ. We are currently having some technical difficulties. Please restart your auto DJ. We are currently having some technical difficulties. Please restart your auto DJ. We are currently having some technical difficulties. Please restart your auto DJ. We are currently having some technical difficulties. Please restart your auto DJ. We are currently having some technical difficulties. Please restart your auto DJ. We are currently having some technical difficulties. Please restart your auto DJ. We are currently having some technical difficulties. Please restart your auto DJ. We are currently having some technical difficulties. Please restart your auto DJ. We are currently having some technical difficulties. Please restart your auto DJ. We are currently having some technical difficulties. Please restart your auto DJ. We are currently having some technical difficulties. Please restart your auto DJ. We are currently having some technical difficulties. Please restart your auto DJ. We are currently having some technical difficulties. Please restart your auto DJ. We are currently having some technical difficulties. Please restart your auto DJ. We are currently having some technical difficulties. Please restart your auto DJ. We are currently having some technical difficulties. Please restart your auto DJ. We are currently having some technical difficulties. Please restart your auto DJ. We are currently having some technical difficulties. Please restart your auto DJ. We are currently having some.
1: Los exámenes correspondientes y se evalúe la presión.
0: Mito o verdad, doctora. 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
1: Es necesario consultar.
0: Por eso.
1: Las mujeres están protegidas hasta los 55 años por las hormonas, pero.
2: Technical difficulties. Please restart your auto DJ. We are currently having some technical difficulties. Please restart your auto DJ. We are currently having some technical difficulties. Please restart your auto DJ. We are currently having some technical difficulties. Please restart your auto DJ. We are currently having some technical difficulties. Please restart your auto DJ. We are currently having some technical difficulties. Please restart your auto DJ. We are currently having some technical difficulties. Please restart your auto DJ. We are currently having some technical difficulties. Please restart your auto DJ. We are currently having some technical difficulties. Please restart your auto DJ. We are currently having some technical difficulties. Please restart your auto DJ. We are currently having some technical difficulties. Please restart your auto DJ. We are currently having some technical difficulties. Please restart your auto DJ. We are currently.
1: O a partir al menos de 500 miligramos al lado tuyo, lo que hay que hacer es acudir a la consulta. 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
1: Bueno, recordar.
2: Having some technical difficulties. Please restart your auto DJ. We are currently having some technical difficulties. Please restart your auto DJ. We are currently having some technical difficulties. Please restart your auto DJ. We are currently having some technical difficulties. Please restart your auto DJ. We are currently having some technical difficulties. Please restart your auto DJ. We are currently having some technical difficulties. Please restart your auto DJ. We are currently having some technical difficulties. Please restart your auto DJ. We are currently having some technical difficulties. Please restart your auto DJ. We are currently having some technical difficulties. Please restart your auto DJ. We are currently having some technical difficulties. Please restart your auto DJ. We are currently having some technical.
1: A toda la población de que la enfermedad cardiovascular es la patología frecuente en el mundo. Y bueno, un saludo a todos.
0: Muchas gracias, doctora Antesana. 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
2: 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Please restart your auto DJ. We are currently having some technical difficulties. Please restart your auto DJ. We are currently having some technical difficulties. Please restart your auto DJ. We are currently having some technical difficulties. Please restart your auto DJ. We are currently having some technical difficulties. Please restart your auto DJ. We are currently having some technical difficulties. Please restart your auto DJ. We are currently having some technical difficulties. Please restart your auto DJ. We are currently having some technical difficulties. Please restart your auto DJ. We are currently having some technical difficulties. Please restart your auto DJ. We are currently having some technical difficulties. Please restart your auto DJ. We are currently having some technical difficulties. Please restart your auto DJ. We are currently having some technical difficulties. Please restart your auto DJ. We are currently having some technical difficulties. Please restart your auto DJ. We are currently having some technical difficulties. Please restart your auto DJ. We are currently having some technical difficulties. Please restart your auto DJ. We are currently having some technical difficulties. Please restart your auto DJ. We are currently having some technical difficulties. Please restart your auto DJ. We are currently having some technical difficulties. Please restart your auto DJ. We are currently having some technical difficulties. Please restart your auto DJ. We are currently having some technical difficulties. Please restart your auto DJ. We are currently having some technical difficulties. Please restart your auto DJ. We are currently having some technical difficulties. Please restart.
0: Para que puedan participar de cada una de las actividades que vamos a estar anunciando, porque este es el mes de la prevención, este es el de cuidar tu corazón. Saludos, que tengan una buena y nos vemos hasta la próxima.

your auto DJ. We are currently having some technical difficulties. Please restart your auto DJ. We are currently having some technical difficulties. Please restart your auto DJ. We are currently having some technical difficulties. Please restart your auto DJ. We are currently having some technical difficulties. Please restart your auto DJ. We are currently having some technical difficulties. Please restart your auto DJ. We are currently having some technical difficulties. Please restart your auto DJ. We are currently having some technical difficulties. Please restart your auto DJ. We are currently having some technical difficulties. Please restart your auto DJ. We are currently having some technical difficulties. Please restart your auto DJ. We are currently having some technical difficulties. Please restart your auto DJ. We are currently

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Please restart your auto DJ. We are currently having some technical difficulties. Please restart your auto DJ. We are currently having some technical difficulties. Please restart your auto DJ.

0: DJ.
1: We are currently having some technical difficulties. Please restart your auto DJ.
0: We are currently having some technical difficulties. Please restart your auto DJ.
1: We are currently having some technical difficulties. Please restart your auto DJ.
0: We are currently having some technical difficulties. Please restart your auto DJ.
1: We are currently having some technical difficulties. Please restart your auto DJ.
0: We are currently having some technical difficulties. Please restart your auto DJ.
1: We are currently having some technical difficulties. Please restart your auto DJ.
0: We are currently having some technical difficulties. Please restart your auto DJ.
1: We are currently having some technical difficulties. Please restart your auto DJ.

Anchor Auto DJ. We are currently having some technical difficulties. Please restart your Auto DJ. We are currently having some technical difficulties. Please restart your Auto DJ. We are currently having some technical difficulties. Please restart your Auto DJ. We are currently having some technical difficulties. Please restart your Auto DJ. We are currently having some technical difficulties. Please restart your Auto DJ. We are currently having some technical difficulties. Please restart your Auto DJ. We are currently having some technical difficulties. Please restart your Auto DJ. We are currently having some technical difficulties. Please restart your Auto DJ. We are currently having some technical difficulties. Please restart your Auto DJ. We are currently having some technical difficulties. Please restart your Auto DJ. We are currently having some technical difficulties. Please restart your...

some technical difficulties. Please restart your auto DJ. We are currently having some technical difficulties. Please restart your auto DJ. We are currently having some technical difficulties. Please restart your auto DJ. We are currently having some technical difficulties. Please restart your auto DJ. We are currently having some technical difficulties. Please restart your auto DJ. We are currently having some technical difficulties. Please restart your auto DJ. We are currently having some technical difficulties. Please restart your auto DJ. We are currently having some technical difficulties. Please restart your auto DJ. We are currently having some technical difficulties. Please restart your auto.

0: We are currently having some technical difficulties. Please restart your auto DJ.
1: We are currently having some technical difficulties. Please restart your auto DJ.
0: We are currently having some technical difficulties. Please restart your auto DJ.
1: We are currently having some technical difficulties. Please restart your auto DJ.
0: We are currently having some technical difficulties. Please restart your auto DJ.
1: We are currently having some technical difficulties. Please restart your auto DJ.
0: We are currently having some technical difficulties.

Restart your auto DJ. We are currently having some technical difficulties. Please restart your auto DJ. We are currently having some technical difficulties. Please restart your auto DJ. We are currently having some technical difficulties. Please restart your auto DJ. We are currently having some technical difficulties. Please restart your auto DJ. We are currently having some technical difficulties.

technical difficulties. Please restart your auto DJ. We are currently having some technical difficulties. Please restart your auto DJ. We are currently having some technical difficulties. Please restart your auto DJ. We are currently having some technical difficulties. Please restart your auto DJ. We are currently having some technical difficulties. Please restart your auto DJ. We are currently having some technical difficulties.

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Please restart your auto DJ. We are currently having some technical difficulties. Please restart your auto DJ. We are currently having some technical difficulties. Please restart your auto DJ. We are currently having some technical difficulties. Please restart your auto DJ. We are currently having some technical difficulties. Please restart your auto DJ. We are currently having some technical difficulties.

Currently having some technical difficulties. Please restart your auto DJ. We are currently having some technical difficulties. Please restart your auto DJ. We are currently having some technical difficulties. Please restart your auto DJ. We are currently having some technical difficulties. Please restart your auto DJ. We are currently having some technical difficulties. Please restart your auto DJ. We are currently having some technical difficulties. Please restart your auto DJ. We are currently having some technical difficulties. Please restart your auto DJ. We are currently having some technical

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1: Please restart your auto DJ. We are currently having some technical difficulties. Please restart your auto DJ. We are currently having some technical difficulties. Please restart your auto DJ. We are currently having some technical difficulties. Please restart your auto DJ. We are currently having some technical difficulties. Please restart your auto DJ. We are currently having some technical difficulties. Please restart your auto DJ. We are currently having some technical difficulties. Please restart your auto DJ. We are currently having some technical difficulties. Please restart your auto DJ. We are currently having some technical difficulties. Please restart your auto DJ. We are currently having some technical.
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1: 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Please restart your auto DJ. We are currently having some technical difficulties. Please restart your auto DJ. We are currently having some technical difficulties. Please restart your auto DJ. We are currently having some technical difficulties. Please restart your auto DJ. We are currently having some technical difficulties. Please restart your auto DJ. We are currently having some technical difficulties. Please restart your auto DJ. We are currently having some technical difficulties. Please restart your auto DJ. We are currently having some technical difficulties. Please restart your auto DJ. We are currently having some technical difficulties. Please restart your auto DJ. We are currently having some technical difficulties. Please restart your auto DJ. We are currently having some technical difficulties. Please restart your auto DJ. We are currently having some technical difficulties. Please restart your auto DJ. We are currently having some technical difficulties. Please restart your auto DJ. We are currently having some technical difficulties. Please restart your auto DJ. We are currently having some technical difficulties. Please restart your auto DJ. We are currently having some technical difficulties. Please restart your auto DJ. We are currently having some technical difficulties. Please restart your auto DJ. We are currently having some technical difficulties. Please restart your auto DJ. We are currently having some technical difficulties.
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difficulties. Please restart your auto DJ. We are currently having some technical difficulties. Please restart your auto DJ. We are currently having some technical difficulties. Please restart your auto DJ. We are currently having some technical difficulties. Please restart your auto DJ. We are currently having some technical difficulties. Please restart your auto DJ. We are currently having some technical difficulties. Please restart your auto DJ. We are currently having some technical difficulties. Please restart your auto DJ. We are currently having some technical difficulties. Please restart your auto DJ. We are currently having some technical difficulties. Please restart your auto DJ. We are currently having some technical difficulties. Please restart your auto DJ. We are currently having some technical difficulties. Please restart your auto DJ. We are currently having

having some technical difficulties. Please restart your auto DJ. We are currently having some technical difficulties. Please restart your auto DJ. We are currently having some technical difficulties. Please restart your auto DJ. We are currently having some technical difficulties. Please restart your auto DJ. We are currently having some technical difficulties. Please restart your auto DJ. We are currently having some technical difficulties. Please restart your auto DJ. We are currently having some technical difficulties. Please restart.

your auto DJ. We are currently having some technical difficulties. Please restart your auto DJ. We are currently having some technical difficulties. Please restart your auto DJ. We are currently having some technical difficulties. Please restart your auto DJ. We are currently having some technical difficulties. Please restart your auto DJ. We are currently having some technical difficulties. Please restart your auto DJ. We are currently having some technical

difficulties. Please restart your auto DJ. We are currently having some technical difficulties. Please restart your auto DJ. We are currently having some technical difficulties. Please restart your auto DJ. We are currently having some technical difficulties. Please restart your auto DJ. We are currently having some technical difficulties.

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Please restart your auto DJ. We are currently having some technical difficulties. Please restart your auto DJ. We are currently having some technical difficulties. Please restart your auto DJ. We are currently having some technical difficulties. Please restart your auto DJ. We are currently having some technical difficulties. Please restart your auto DJ. We are

We're currently having some technical difficulties. Please restart your auto DJ. We are currently having some technical difficulties. Please restart your auto DJ. We are currently having some technical difficulties. Please restart your auto DJ. We are currently having some technical difficulties. Please restart your auto DJ. We are currently having some technical difficulties. Please restart your auto DJ. We are currently having some technical difficulties. Please restart your auto DJ. We are currently having some technical difficulties. Please restart your auto DJ. We are currently having

0: 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We are currently having some technical difficulties. Please restart your auto DJ.
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0: DJ, we are currently having some technical difficulties. Please restart your auto DJ. We are currently having some technical difficulties. Please restart your auto DJ. We are currently having some technical difficulties. Please restart your auto DJ. We are currently having some technical difficulties. Please restart your auto DJ. We are currently having some technical difficulties. Please restart your auto DJ. We are currently having some technical difficulties. Please restart your auto DJ. We are currently having some technical difficulties. Please restart your auto DJ. We are currently having some technical difficulties. Please restart your auto DJ. We are currently having some technical difficulties. Please restart your auto DJ. We are currently having some technical difficulties. Please restart your auto DJ. We are currently having some technical difficulties. Please restart your auto DJ. We are currently having some technical difficulties. Please restart your auto DJ. We are currently having some technical difficulties. Please restart your auto DJ. We are currently having some technical difficulties. Please restart your auto.
5: ¿Ah? 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Así que nuestro saludo para ella.
0: Auto DJ, we are currently having some technical difficulties. Please restart your auto DJ. We are currently having some technical difficulties. Please restart your auto DJ. We are currently having some technical difficulties. Please restart your auto DJ. We are currently having some technical difficulties. Please restart your auto DJ. We are currently having some technical difficulties. Please restart your auto DJ. We are currently having some technical difficulties. Please restart your auto DJ. We are currently having some technical difficulties. Please restart your auto DJ. We are currently having some technical difficulties. Please restart your auto DJ. We are currently having some technical difficulties. Please restart your auto DJ. We are currently having
5: mucho, mucho cariño, para que ahí pueda recibir este saludo que le enviamos Claudio. Y yo, por cierto, con mucho, mucho cariño para saludar, para desearle ahí los mejores para ella del punto de vista opcional.